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my message to you. 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If the scat man can do it, so can you. I hear you all ask about the meaning of scat. Well, I'm the professor, and all I can tell you is while you're still sleeping, the saints are still weeping, 'cause things you call dead haven't yet had the chance to be born. 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
2: Well, you done me and you bet I felt it. 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

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I take one look at you, you're taking me out.

September, 'cause music is my best friend. 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